0: a Sunshine traffic update.
1: Good morning, family. A couple of breakdowns to report. The first one on Great Eastern Highway westbound before Belmont Ave in Belmont. The centre lane is blocked and traffic is quite slow on approach, so please merge safely there. And the other breakdown, Kwinana Freeway heading northbound before Canning Highway in Como. The left lane is closed but it's response and traffic is very slow on the approach in conjunction with the morning peak. And finally, those roadworks are still going on Lakes Road entry ramp to Kwinana Freeway northbound, which is closed. There are no traffic delays there, just seek an alternative route. Drive safely. That's the latest from Main Roads.
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1: I'm Aussie Dave with the Bible app. And do you ever feel like life is just chaotic? Like peace is something that other people seem to have. I used to think peace meant all my problems would disappear. But an ancient Hebrew name for God has changed the way I see that. In the Bible, God is called Yahweh Shalom. The Lord is peace. And the Hebrew word shalom doesn't just mean calm or quiet. It means wholeness, completeness, having everything you need to face whatever comes. C.S. Lewis once wrote, "Life with God isn't immunity from difficulties, but peace in difficulties." That line reshaped how I define a peaceful life. 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And even today, peace is possible. Check out YouVersion or follow Aussie Dave on Instagram for more encouragement like this.
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1: Good morning, fam. We have a crash on Reed Highway heading eastbound at Alton Road in Bennett Springs. The left lane is blocked. Tunnel services are on site. Traffic management are in place there. And traffic is very slow on approach, so please allow for a safe merge. Now look in the freeway southbound, busy Burns Beach Road, Reed Highway to Mount Henry Bridge, Narrows Bridge to Mill Point Road, and Canning Highway right the way through to Manning Road. Northbound, quite slow Rowley Road, Bergen Drive, and quite heavy Farrington Road right the way through to Mount Henry Bridge. The Grand Tunnel Freeway and Northbridge Tunnel, a little under speed heading westbound. Drive safely, and that's the latest from Main Roads.
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2: A Sunshine traffic update.
3: Good morning, family. We have a couple of crashes to report. The first one on Kwinana Ferry heading northbound at Leach Highway in Brentwood. The right lane is blocked by ambulance. Traffic is heavy in approach, so please merge safely. And the other crash is on Reed Highway heading eastbound at Altone Road in Bennett Springs. Left lane is blocked. Towing services are on site. Traffic management is in place there. And traffic is very slow on approach, so allow for a safe merge. Drive safely, and that's the latest from Main Roads.

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1: Good morning, family. We have a couple of crashes to report. The first one on Kwinana Ferry heading northbound at Leach Highway in Brentwood. The right lane is blocked by ambulance. Traffic is heavy and approach, so please move safely. And the other crash is on Reed Highway heading eastbound at Altone Road in Bennett Springs. Left lane is blocked. Towing services are on site. Traffic management is in place there. And traffic is very slow on approach, so allow for a safe merge. Drive safely, and that's the latest from Main Roads.
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1: It's Aussie Dave here from YouVersion. If you're like most people, the word justice probably makes you think of marches, movements, or causes. But what if real justice doesn't just happen in crowds or courtrooms? What if it happens in conversations, workplaces, and neighborhoods? The authors of the Bible talk about justice more than 200 times, and the Hebrew word for it is tzedek, which means to act with fairness and kindness. That's what biblical justice looks like. Not something distant or political, but simple, everyday goodness. It's treating the waiter or barista with dignity. It's including that left-out neighbor. It's noticing that overlooked classmate or coworker. When others rush past, we pause. When society divides, we unite. And when people feel unseen, we notice. Because your ordinary moments can reflect God's extraordinary heart for justice. Check out the YouVersion Bible app for more encouragement like this.
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0: Does your teenager spend more time texting their friends than talking to them face to face? 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
2: Hey, this is Alan Beardmore, and I'm going to be giving a talk on anxiety today. Therefore, I tell you, do not be anxious. These words were spoken by Jesus Christ in his famous Sermon on the Mount. However, they are not easy to obey. Life can be very difficult. Life can be very uncertain. Life can be very scary. But when we read Matthew 6:25 through verse 34, Jesus commands his disciples three times not to be anxious. How can this be possible? Well, let's see what people were so worried about 2,000 years ago. Jesus tells us that people were anxious about what they ate and what they drank. People were concerned about their bodies and their clothes. That doesn't sound much different than today, does it? Isn't it true that most folks in 2021 spend a lot of time and money on how they look? Isn't it true that science and medicine are constantly coming up with ways to improve our health? Doesn't the fashion industry spend millions on advertising their latest clothing innovations? Perhaps you yourself have a brain filled with thoughts about where your next meal will come from, or if you'll have enough money to raise your children. How can anyone avoid getting caught up in all this worry and anxiety? Jesus tells his disciples that they are to have a different focus, a different direction in life. Our lives are not meant to be lived in a frantic pursuit of the next great thing. Instead, Jesus says we are to seek first the kingdom of God and his righteousness. This means that rather than chasing the things of this world to please ourselves and panicking when we can't catch them, we are to aim at honoring God and promoting his glory. We are to ask ourselves each day, how may I please my heavenly Father as an obedient child? Here is the secret. Jesus tells us that Christians have a heavenly Father who knows what we need in order to live life in this world. God the Father knows his children need clothing and food. And Jesus tells his disciples that when they seek their Father's honor first, their Father will graciously provide everything they need to live that kind of life. But does this life actually work? Can one ever escape the frenzied cycle of anxiety and stress? The good news is that Jesus himself lived exactly this kind of life. He came not to be served, but to serve. He came for something greater than food and drink. He came to accomplish the work his Father had given him. This work was the salvation of all of the Father's children by taking their sins on himself in his death on a cross. And we see in the Bible that the Father did, in fact, give his beloved Son everything he needed to do this great work. So today, remember not to be anxious. Instead, seek first the kingdom of God and his righteousness, and remember the promise that your Father will provide everything you need for this task.
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1: Hey, this is Aussie Dave Adamson from the YouVersion Bible app. For years, I thought grace was just about forgiveness, like some sort of divine second chance when I mess up. But grace is actually an invitation. You see, the Hebrew word for grace is shen, which comes from a root connected to words meaning to camp or to pitch a tent. See, when God offers grace, he's not just forgiving our past, he's inviting us to come close, to dwell with him, to stay in his tent. This isn't just forgiveness or mercy, it's an invitation. This is belonging restored. When our shame tells us that we don't belong, grace answers, you're actually welcome. It's God saying, there's a place for you right here. So maybe for you today, grace isn't about starting over. Maybe it's about accepting God's invitation to stay with him. Follow Aussie Dave at Instagram for more content like this.
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1: Good afternoon. There's a track breakdown on Haddon Street heading eastbound before Mitchell Freeway. Right lane is blocked and the traffic is slow on approach. Now looking at the freeways, heading northbound is busy at Narrows Bridge to Hay Street, Vincent Street and Sedic Street to Warwick Road. And southbound slow at Loftus Street to Millpoint Road, Canning Highway to Mount Henry Bridge, Royal Highway and Billier Drive. Moving well both directions from a freeway and North Bridge Tunnel. Drive safely and that's the latest on main roads.

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1: Good afternoon. There's a track breakdown on Haddon Street heading eastbound before Mitchell Freeway in Osborne Park. Right lane is blocked and the traffic is slow on approach. Now looking at the freeways, heading northbound is busy at Narrows Bridge to Hay Street, Vincent Street and Stevenson Avenue to Warwick Road. And southbound slow at Loftus Street to Millpoint Road, Canning Highway to Mount Henry Bridge and Billy Drive to Russell Road. Moving well both directions of Farmer Freeway and North Bridge Tunnel. Drive safely and as the latest on main roads.

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2: Hey, this is Aussie Dave from the YouVersion Bible app, and I've got a question for you. Are you following Jesus or following your schedule? The Bible promises that following Jesus sets us free, but if your calendar drives your life more than Jesus does, you may be missing the point. Freedom in Scripture is tied to Sabbath rest because God wanted His people to live differently. He wanted us to be free from pressure we can't control, work deadlines, family obligations, financial stress. And that's why God built rest into creation itself. The Sabbath wasn't an afterthought. It was a gift reminding His people that they were no longer slaves, but free people. And biblical freedom means being able to take regular breaks from life's chaos and find rest in God's presence. So this week, what's one way you can follow Jesus instead of following your calendar? Sometimes the first step towards freedom is simply admitting your pace is unsustainable. Follow me at Aussie Dave on Instagram for more content like this.

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1: Good afternoon. There's a track breakdown on Haddon Street heading eastbound before Mitchell Freeway in Osborne Park. Right lane is blocked and the traffic is slow on approach. Now looking at the freeways, heading northbound is busy at Anklethorpe Road, Millpoint Road, Hay Street, Vincent Street and Stevenson Avenue to Warwick Road. And southbound slow at Loftus Street to Millpoint Road, Canning Highway to Mount Henry Bridge and Armadale Road to Russell Road. Moving all both directions on Farmer Freeway and North Bridge Tunnel. Drive safely and at the latest on main roads.
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1: Good afternoon. There's a breakdown on Royal Highway heading northbound after Great Eastern Highway bypass. Left lane is blocked and the traffic is heavy on approach. And a track breakdown on Harden Street heading eastbound before Mitchell Freeway. Right lane is blocked and the traffic is slow on approach. Drive safely and that's the latest on main roads.
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1: Hi, it's Mark Verghese from Kingdom City. I want to speak to you for a few moments around being a generous person. Now, before you think, I'm not rich, I can't do this, generosity goes far beyond just money. It's a spirit. It's a disposition. Generous with your words, generous with your time, generous with not only your treasure, but generous with your talents. And there's something about a generous person that is contagious. There's a proverb that says the world of the generous gets larger and larger, but the world of the stingy gets smaller and smaller. And what a true statement that is, because you find that when you hang around a generous person in nature, your world tends to get larger. There's nothing worse than being around people who are so calculated and so narrow in their spirit. Now, you might think, well, maybe they're going through a rough time. 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Maybe it's an act of service. But there's nothing more attractive than a generous person. And at the end of the day, if you know that God is your Father and you carry His DNA, He loved the world so much that He gave. Generosity is a byproduct of loving, and I'd encourage you, find the love in your heart for the people around you, and then let generosity be expressed in a tangible and practical way. Make a difference in someone's world today by giving more than just receiving.
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4: Good afternoon. There's a breakdown on Royal Highway heading northbound after Great Eastern Highway bypass. Left lane is blocked and the traffic is heavy on approach. And a track breakdown on Haddon Street heading eastbound before Mitchell Freeway. Right lane is blocked and the traffic is slow on approach. Please drive with caution. Now looking at the freeways, heading northbound is busy at Anchorthorpe Road, Millpoint Road to Hay Street, Vincent Street, Haddon Street to Warwick Road and Ocean Reef Road and Shenton Avenue. And southbound slow at Loftus Street to Millpoint Road, Canning Highway to Mount Henry Bridge and Armadale Road to Anchorthorpe Road. Moving well both directions from a freeway and North Bridge Tunnel. Drive safely, and that's the latest on main roads.

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1: Good afternoon. There's a breakdown on Royal Highway heading northbound after Great Eastern Highway bypass. Left lane is blocked and the traffic is heavy on approach. And a track breakdown on Haddon Street heading eastbound before Mitchell Freeway. Right lane is blocked and the traffic is slow on approach. Please drive with caution. Now look at the freeways. Heading northbound is busy at Anketold Road, Millpoint Road, Hay Street, Vincent Street, Haddon Street, the Warwick Road and Ocean Reef Road and Shenton Avenue. And southbound slow at Loftus Street to Millpoint Road, Canning Highway to Mount Henry Bridge and Armadale Road to Anketold Road. Moving well both directions on Farmer Freeway and Northbridge Tunnel. Drive safely and that's the latest on main roads.
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1: Good afternoon. There's a breakdown on Tonkin Highway heading southbound after Great Eastern Highway. Right lane is blocked and a traffic is slow on approach. And another breakdown on Royal Highway heading northbound after Great Eastern Highway bypass. Left lane is blocked and a traffic is heavy on approach. Also a track breakdown on Hutton Street heading eastbound before Mitchell Freeway. Right lane is also blocked and a traffic is slow on approach. Drive safely and as the latest on main roads.
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0: Sunshine Traffic Update.
1: Good afternoon. There's a breakdown on Cranup Road heading eastbound at Francis Avenue. Right lane is blocked but not causing any congestion. And another breakdown on Roe Highway heading northbound exit to Clayton Street. Left lane is closed and the traffic is heavy on approach. Also a track breakdown on Haddon Street heading eastbound before Mitchell Freeway. Right lane is blocked and the traffic is slow on approach. Drive safely and that's the latest on main roads.

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1: Good afternoon. There's a breakdown on Cranup Road heading eastbound at Francis Avenue. Right lane is blocked but not causing any congestion. And another breakdown on Roe Highway heading northbound exit to Clayton Street. Left lane is closed and the traffic is heavy on approach. Also a track breakdown on Haddon Street heading eastbound before Mitchell Freeway. Right lane is blocked and the traffic is slow on approach. Drive safely, and that's the latest on main roads.

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1: Good afternoon. There's a breakdown on Cronup Road heading eastbound at Francis Avenue. Right lane is blocked but not causing any congestion. And another breakdown on Roe Highway heading northbound exit to Clayton Street. Left lane is closed and the traffic is heavy on approach. Also a track breakdown on Haddon Street heading eastbound before Mitchell Freeway. Right lane is blocked and the traffic is slow on approach. Drive safely and that's the latest on main roads.
2: 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Every dollar helps us help you and others. I'm Brett Ryan for Focus on the Family, Australia.

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1: Good afternoon. There's a track breakdown on Harden Street heading eastbound before Mitchell Freeway. Right lane is blocked and a traffic is slow on approach. Now, looking at the freeway, heading northbound is busy at Thomas Road to Ankdale Road, Leach Highway, South Terrace to Hay Street, Vincent Street to White Road and Ocean Reef Road. Southbound slow at Vincent Street to South Terrace, Canning Highway to Mount Henry Bridge and Billier Drive to Ankdale Road. Moving well both directions on Farmer Freeway and North Bridge Tunnel. Drive safely and as the latest on main roads.
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1: Hey, this is Aussie Dave from the YouVersion Bible app. And have you ever felt like life is falling apart and God feels like he's a million miles away? Yeah, me too. Now, the Bible says that God is close to the brokenhearted, but here's what's wild. In Hebrew, that phrase brokenhearted comes from a root that means to break through. So what if the very thing that feels like it's breaking you is actually the thing that's birthing something new? Maybe right now you're walking through loss, change, storms, or silence, and it feels like everything is coming apart. But maybe it's actually coming together in a way that you just can't see yet. Because God doesn't just heal broken hearts, he births new beginnings. So instead of asking, God, why is this happening? Try asking, God, what are you birthing in me right now? You might find that your breakdown is actually your breakthrough. Check out the YouVersion Bible app or Aussie Dave at Instagram for more content like this.
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1: Hi, my name is Lakers Komaya of the Tribe of David Academy. Most people I know have a favorite restaurant they dine in, a favorite meal they order, a favorite dessert they enjoy, and perhaps love to sit in a favorite spot in their eating joint. Even though having such an attitude towards eating may save you time and the hassles of navigating the myriad of options available to you, there is a cost to mindlessly holding on to what is simply familiar. In Genesis 12, God challenged a man called Abraham to leave what was familiar to him for a choice location it would reveal to him at a later time. All he had to hold on to was a promise. Are you caught in the thicket of doing the same thing repeatedly and magically expecting a different outcome? When it comes to walking with God, the departure point is to move away from what is familiar. His ways and behaviors are different from ours. Walking with God will open you up to His outlook on how to think, act, and deal with the general and specific issues of life. Indeed, the outcome you crave in life will be realized when you obey and move in a direction consistent with God's instruction. So what do you need to do to achieve this? Separate your thinking and mindset from that of the crowd. At this stage, the thought of doing something different from the usual may provoke anxiety in you. This is normal. The question, however, is, are you going to be driven by fear of leaving your comfort zone or by the exciting outcomes available if you open yourself to the possibility of greatness? I want you to always remember that your action or inaction are indications of what you truly believe. The more time you spend with God and His Word, the more you can trust your instincts to lead and guide you in unfamiliar terrain. Giving into the familiar will prevent you from exploring and reaping the unusual goodness and treasure waiting to be uncovered all around you. If you want to make an impact in life, walking away from the familiar, the usual, your comfort zone is not an option. It is a requirement.
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1: 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And if we know that God listens when we pray, we are sure that our prayers have already been answered.
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1: Hello, once again, it's a great privilege and honor to share the wonderful Word of God with you. Remember, Word can do what God can do. We're talking about faith and how faith operates. Faith is a supernatural substance which God imparts to us to walk with Him. And so last time when we met, we talked about without faith, it is impossible to please God. He that comes to God must believe that He is and is a rewarder of them that diligently seek Him. See, we must know that without faith, it is not possible to please God. But also two things that we need to remember, that we must always acknowledge that God exists, and also when we seek Him with all our heart, that He will reward us. So keep that in your heart and meditate upon it. Declare it so that your ears will begin to hear. So today I want to take you through a few more scriptures and talk to you about the benefits of walking in faith. Look at this. For by Hebrews 11:2 says, "For by it the elders obtain a good testimony or a good report." When you walk by faith, it produces good report. God is pleased. But also in Hebrews 11:3 it says, "By faith we understand that the worlds were framed by the word of God, so that the things which are seen were not made of things which are visible." So, you know, the world at large, the science community spending millions and billions of dollars to go to the Mars and all these places and the universe to figure out how it was made. But you and I, by the faith of God, understand that everything was created by the Word of God. God spoke into existence all the things. So it's the faith that God gives us, gives understanding to our lives, brings the understanding of the Word of God, about God, and all the benefits that God has for us. So not only when we walk by faith, it gives us good report, but number two, it brings a wonderful understanding to our lives. Now, let me take you to another scripture. In Hebrews 11:4, it says this, "By faith, Abel offered to God a more excellent sacrifice than Cain, through which he obtained witness that he was righteous and testify of his gift, and through it, the he being dead still speaks." You know, that amazes me. Abel brought an offering and Cain brought an offering. But you see, Abel did it by faith. When God saw Abel's offering, he could not take his eyes off it because the giver was in the gift. And you know, so when he did it by faith, God says it is an excellent sacrifice. So remember, when we begin to walk by faith, it's not only good report, but also it brings understanding to our life, but also it's an excellent sacrifice. Let me take you to one more scripture. Hebrews 11:5 says, "By faith Enoch was taken away so that he did not see death, and was not found because God had taken him. For before he was taken, he had a testimony that he pleased God." You know, let me put it this way to you. Let me draw a picture. Enoch and God walked together. They talked with each other. They forgot where they were. And so God said, "You have walked so far and you're already closer to my house. You might as well come in." That's what faith will do. When you begin to walk with God, it translates you from the natural realm to the supernatural realm. You know, I put it this way to you. Romans 10:17 says, "Faith cometh by hearing and hearing the word of God." You see, the word of God takes you and translates you from the natural realm to the supernatural realm where God lives. God is a spirit. Remember, word of God is a spiritual book. And the word of God now produces faith. Haven't you heard in Ephesians it says, "We are blessed with all spiritual blessings in heavenly places." And you see, when you walk in that realm of faith, God takes us and the word of God gives us two hands to take all the spiritual blessings from heavenly places and bring into the natural realm so that we can enjoy the goodness of God. It is the faith in God that obtains all the things that we ever need in life. So remember one more time. Let's go through one more time. Number one, when you walk by faith, you know, it's a good report. It produces good report. When you walk by faith, not only it produces good report, it brings understanding. When you walk by faith, it's an excellent sacrifice. And also, it translates you from the natural to the supernatural. So remember, every time you read the word and the word brings faith into your heart and you begin to walk by faith, remember that you have two hands called faith to take hold of the things in the spiritual realm and to bring it down to the natural realm so you can enjoy the goodness of the Lord. So until we meet again, make sure that you walk by faith through the Word of God. God bless you.
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1: Would you be able to tell if your child has been traumatised at school or on the playground? I'm Brett Ryan for Focus on the Family Australia. Recently, I heard from a parent whose daughter suddenly became terrified of going to school. I suspected that the little girl had run across a bully at the school or had been made fun of by her peers. 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For more advice for children who are anxious, go to families.org.au.
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1: The other day I was reading an old commentary as I was preparing my message, and I came across a word which I've never come across before. The word was dissembling, and the commentator described how people would accuse Jesus of dissembling, and what that meant for them was that he wasn't telling them the truth. In fact, that he was masking or hiding his feelings. As I look through, particularly in the Gospel of Luke, I can't think of anything further from the truth. Jesus appears to me that he's very candid. In fact, I call him a mutual offender. I almost wonder if we'd be a bit full of trepidation going up to Jesus because of what he would say to us, about us. He was often the one that would bring out the truth, be scandalous, tell off people that no one else would tell off. I sometimes wonder if I'm too candid and maybe I need to be careful about what I say. But then I think that hiding our true feelings toward God and even others may be dissembling. I wonder if you have people in your life where you can be truly candid, where you can truly tell them what's going on. Maybe that's a good way to be. Maybe people should know how we're feeling, with grace and with love.
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1: Hi, my name's Derek Girard. A few years ago, I was diagnosed with a degenerative disease in my spine. The pain had got so bad it was difficult to breathe because a slight breath and my diaphragm expanding caused debilitating pain. I just started to learn how to kite surf and remember that sinking feeling when I realised the lifestyle changes I'd need to make to manage the pain and hearing about the side effects of the drugs I was going to have to take. It was one of the most difficult challenges I've had to deal with. All of us at times in our life have circumstances around us that create struggles, and I'm sure even right now there are some difficulties you are dealing with. In those times, it's often easy to feel like God is not there, that He is distant and doesn't care. One thing I've learned through my back pain is to not look at God through my circumstances, but look at my circumstances through God. Just by flipping that lens, it helps me realize that God is always doing something in the challenges of our life. It helps me recall the things He's done in my past to help build faith that He is in my future. That shift in perspective also allows me to recall His promises and look for the truth of them in the situation I'm dealing with. Promises that He will never leave us or forsake us, that we can do all things in Christ who strengthens us, and that if He is for us, then who can be against us? With my back condition, when I started doing this, I could see God at work. The pain helps me realize my dependency on Him. And as it turns out, there's a great side effect that by keeping active, the pain I experience is less, which in turn keeps me fit, my energy levels high, and releases endorphins that help with my mental health. There's a great scripture that says to not worry about anything, but give your request to God, and He will give you the peace that passes all understanding. I've found that if you believe that God is involved in all the situations of your life, you can give up the right to understand what's happening. You trust that He's involved and that He's got it. And it's in that place you find a peace that often doesn't make sense relative to what's going on around you. Today, why not try looking at your circumstances through the lens of God? And I hope you find the peace that passes your understanding.
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1: Good morning, family. We've reported a crash on Ocean Reef Road heading westbound at Bradley Street in Wangarra. Lane closures are unknown, defers are on site, and traffic is very slow in the area, so drive with caution. Also got a crash on Kanana Freeway northbound before Rolly Road in Mandogalup. Vehicles are in the right emerge lane, towing service are on site, and traffic is slow on approach there as well, so caution is advised. And finally, some emergency works on Wanneroo Road heading northbound at Amelie Street in Balcatta. Left lane closed by Watercorp to repair burst water valve. Drive with caution. Drive safely, and that's the latest from Main Roads.
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0: a Sunshine traffic update.
1: Good morning, family. A couple of emergency works to report. The first one, Wanneroo Road northbound at Amelie Street in Balcatta. Left lane closed by Water Corp to repair burst water valves, so drive with caution there. And the other emergency works on Morley Drive eastbound at Crimea Street in Morley. Left lane closed by Water Corp there, drive with caution. Now look at the freeway southbound, busy Burns Beach Road to Shenton Ave and Whitford Ave to Warwick Road. Northbound quite slow, Mortimer Road to Rowley Road and Berrigan Drive. Drive safely, and that's the latest from Main Roads.
0: Sunshine Extra.
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1: A Sunshine traffic update.
2: Good morning, family. A couple of emergency works to report. The first one, Wanneroo Road northbound at Amalie Street in Balcatta. Left lane closed by Water Corp to repair burst water valves, so drive with caution there. The other emergency works on Morley Drive eastbound at Crimea Street in Morley. Left lane closed by Water Corp there, drive with caution. Now looking at the freeway, southbound busy Burns Beach Road to Shenton Ave and Whitfords Ave to Warwick Road. Northbound quite slow, Mortimer Road to Rowley Road and Berrigan Drive. Drive safely, and that's the latest from Main Roads.
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0: Sunshine Traffic Update.
1: Good morning, family. A couple of crashes to report. The first one on Mandragora Drive, northbound at Lilydale Drive in Lakelands. Lane closures are in place, towing services are on site, and traffic is very heavy on approach, so please exercise extreme caution. The other crash on Leach Highway, southbound at Manning Road in Bentley. Right lane is blocked and traffic heavy on approach there as well, so allow for a safe merge. And finally, a breakdown on Mitchell Freeway, northbound at Arundel Road in Stirling. Vehicles are in the Gore markings, no traffic delays there, just drive with caution. Drive safely, and that's the latest from Main Roads.
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0: A sunshine traffic update.
1: Good morning, family. We have a crash on Leach Highway southbound, Manning Road in Bentley. The right lane is closed by response and traffic is quite heavy on approach, so please allow for a safe merge. We have another crash on Mandragorup Drive, northbound at Lilydale Drive in Lakelands. Lane closures are in place there, tow services are on site, and traffic heavy on the approach, so exercise extreme caution. Also got a breakdown on Mitchell Freeway northbound Arundale Road in Stirling. Vehicle is in the Gore markings, no traffic delays there. And finally, some emergency works on Morley Drive eastbound at Crimea Street in Morley, left lane closed by Watercorp, so drive with caution. Drive safely, and that's the latest from Main Roads.
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1: I'm Aussie Dave with the Bible app. And did you know that in a world where we're more connected than ever before, most of us feel more lonely than we ever have? Data shows that 1 in 5 of us feel lonely. But the Bible actually speaks right into this. When the Apostle Paul said that we should carry each other's burdens, he was drawing on an ancient Hebrew idea that we're all designed to share life's weight. You see, the Hebrew word we translate as carry in the Bible is nesa, and it doesn't just mean to lift, it means to take away. And that's where real connection begins. It's not just following or liking, it's actually carrying each other through the hard stuff. While we've mastered the art of posting filtered lives, God invites us to be real enough to share our burdens and strong enough to carry someone else's. Real connection doesn't happen in perfection, it happens in authenticity. Not in likes, but in love. Check out YouVersion or follow Aussie Dave on Instagram for more encouragement like this.
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1: A sunshine traffic update.
2: Burning Deer here from Main Roads, looking out for you on the roads. And if you want the latest traffic updates, just pop over to mainroads.wa.gov.au. Drive safely and take care out there on the roads.
3: 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The 2026 Perth property market is the most complex we've seen. One in four homes now sell for over $1 million. Interest rates and inflation are rising. Perth's population has passed 3 million. Rents have doubled in 5 years. 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

0: Sunshine Extra.
1: A Sunshine traffic update.
2: Good morning, family. Of a crash on Mandragorup Drive northbound at Lilydale Drive in Lakelands. Lane closures are in place there. Tow services are on site and traffic is very heavy on approach, so caution is advised. We've got some emergency works. Morley Drive eastbound at Crimea Street in Morley. Left lane closed by Watercourt. Caution is advised there as well. Now looking at the freeway southbound, busy exit to Ocean Reef Road with Fitz Ave to Arundale Road and Hutton Street to Power Street. Northbound quite slow. Thomas Road to Rowley Road, Berrigan Drive and Phantom Road right the way through to Cranford Ave. Drive safely, that's the latest from Main Roads.
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0: a sunshine traffic update.
1: Good morning, family. We have a crash on Guildford Road at Collier Road in Bassendean. Lane closures are in both directions. Traffic is heavy in approach, so please merge safely there. Now looking at the freeway, southbound busy exit to Oceanreef Road, Whitfords Ave to Erindale Road, Stevenson Ave to Vincent Street, and now is Bridge to Mill Point Road. The northbound run quite slow, Anchortail Road right the way through to Rolly Road, Bergen Drive and Farrington Road to Cranford Ave. The Grand Farmer Freeway has no delays, and the northbound tunnel moving well in both directions. Drive safely, and that's the latest from Main Roads.
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